0: 6.
1: 6!
2: Oh, baby, how you doing? 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But me, myself, I like to think that I was created for a special purpose. What's more special than you?

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2: Hello?
3: Hello, can I speak to Ashley, please? Man, I know she ain't just...
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3: Hello, can I speak to Ashley, please?
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3: 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I'm not a bill
2: collector. Okay, how you doing?
3: Oh, good. I'm good. I'm not a bill collector.
2: No, it's not a bill collector.
3: I ain't
2: nobody calls me that. No one calls me that at all. So I'm like, oh, nah, I'm not with it.
3: Oh, that's why you hung up on me the first time, huh? Well, see, that's your fault. That's your fault. So for submitting your government name, I was calling you to tell you you don't want a free trip to Atlanta to see Ari Lennox, but you want to hang up on folks.
2: For real?
3: I'm not playing. For real.
2: No, for real. Don't do that.
3: I should be playing after you hung up on me all rude, but no, you want to see Ari Lennox.
2: No, I'm so sorry. Yeah. Thank you. Oh, my God.
3: No problem, man. So we sending you to the ATL this Cinco de Mayo. You're going to see Ari Lennox at the Fox Theater. You also getting hooked up with meet and greet, so you're going to meet Ari Lennox in person. And we taking care of your hotel.
2: Thank you so much. I appreciate it.
3: No problem, no problem.
2: I'm glad I answered the phone. Thank you so much for being patient with me. I appreciate it.
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20: When it comes to the myriad reasons people don't get enough exercise, psychologist Diana Hill has heard them all. She's the author of a new book with a great title, I Know I Should Exercise, But. 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She told us that she encourages people she works with to shift from an either-or mindset to a both-and mindset. Hill herself uses time at her son's baseball game to walk around the field cheering him on instead of sitting on the sidelines. She also recommends setting up your space at home, at work, in the car to facilitate movement. So every night before I go to bed, I lay out my workout clothes next to my bathroom sink so they are waiting there for me as a good reminder. I'm Dr. Sanjay Gupta, helping you live a better life.
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3: 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I'm not a bill collector.
2: Okay, how you doing?
3: Oh, good. I'm not a bill collector.
2: No, it's not a bill collector. Nobody calls me that. No one calls me that at all. So I'm like, oh, nah, I'm not with it.
3: Oh, that's why you hung up on me the first time, huh? Well, see, that's your fault. That's your fault. So for submitting your government name, I was calling you to tell you you don't want a free trip to Atlanta to see Ari Lennox, but you want to hang up on folks.
2: For real?
3: I'm not playing. For real.
2: No, for real. Don't do that.
3: I'm not playing. I should be playing after you hung up on me all rude, but no, you're going to see
2: God,
3: Ari Lennox.
2: I'm so sorry. Thank you. Oh, my God.
3: No problem, man. So we sending you to the ATL this Cinco de Mayo. You're going to see Ari Lennox at the Fox Theater. You also getting hooked up with meet and greet, so you're going to meet Ari Lennox in person, and we taking care of your hotel.
2: Thank you so much. I appreciate it.
3: No problem.
2: I'm glad I answered the phone. Thank you so much for being patient with me. I appreciate it.
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19: You and I have never met, but I'm willing to bet that there is something you would like to do, but you feel like you can't, that it's too hard, that you don't deserve it. A colleague of mine recently told me about this new book called Brave Shift, 30 Mindset Changes to Transform Your Life. It's written by a woman named Michelle Carrer. Carrer says the one thing most people forget when they set a goal is to attach a reason to it. Having that reason is big, because when you don't want to do something that's necessary to reach your goal, you can go back to your reason to find the motivation you need. 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All of us need it, and it makes people feel good to help you achieve your goals. I'm Dr. Sanjay Gupta, helping you live a better life.
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0: 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If you missed the show, here's what you missed.
1: Hello?
2: Hello, can I speak to Ashley, please? Man, I know she ain't just...
1: Hello?
2: Hello, can I speak to Ashley, please?
1: Who is this?
2: This is CJ the DJ from Magic 103.9. I'm not a bill collector.
1: Okay, how you doing?
2: Oh, good. I'm not a bill collector.
1: No, it's not a bill collector. Nobody calls me that at all. So I'm like, oh, nah, I'm not with it.
2: Oh, that's why you hung up on me the first time, huh? Well, see, that's your fault.
1: I don't even go.
2: That's your fault. So for submitting your government name, I was calling you to tell you you don't want a free trip to Atlanta to see Ari Lennox, but you want to hang up on folks.
1: For real?
2: I'm not playing. For real.
1: No, for real. Don't do that.
2: I should be playing after you hung up on me all rude, but no, you want to see Ari Lennox.
1: No, I'm so sorry. Yeah. Thank you. Oh, my God.
2: No problem, man. So we sending you to the ATL this Cinco de Mayo. You're going to see Ari Lennox at the Fox Theater. You also getting hooked up with meet and greet, so you're going to meet Ari Lennox in person. And we taking care of your hotel.
1: Thank you so much. I appreciate it. Ah!
2: No problem.
1: I'm glad I answered the phone. Thank you so much for being patient with me. I appreciate it.
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7: Getting your heart broken can be really rough. 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It's not just an emotional experience, it's a physical one too. Often described as getting the wind knocked out of you, a knot in your stomach, trouble sleeping. I recently spoke about this with Dr. Yoram Yovel, a psychiatrist and neuroscientist. 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Now, he told me heartbreak doesn't have to last forever. And while your inclination might be to withdraw, isolate, and shut down, it's often the opposite of what supports healing. 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And the reverse is also true, he said. If someone you care about is struggling, don't give up on them. You hold the power to comfort loved ones that are in deep physical or emotional distress. I'm Dr. Sanjay Gupta, helping you live a better life.
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1: But I don't understand why. 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
1: Hello?
2: Hello, can I speak to Ashley, please? 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
1: Hello.
2: Hello, can I speak to Ashley, please?
1: Who is this?
2: This is CJ the DJ from Magic 103.9. I'm not a bill collector.
1: Oh, okay, how you doing?
2: Oh, good, I'm good. I'm not a bill collector.
1: No, it's not a bill collector.
2: Nobody calls me that.
1: No one calls me that at all. So I'm like, oh, nah, I'm not with it.
2: Oh, that's why you hung up on me the first time, huh? Well, see, that's your fault. That's your fault. So for submitting your government name, I was calling you to tell you you don't want a free trip to Atlanta to see Ari Lennox, but you want to hang up on folks.
1: For real?
2: I'm not playing. For real.
1: No, for real. Don't do that.
2: I mean, I should be playing after you hung up on me all rude, but no, you want to see Ari Lennox.
1: No, I'm so sorry. Yeah. Thank you. Oh, my God.
2: No problem, man. So we sending you to the ATL this Cinco de Mayo. You're going to see Ari Lennox at the Fox Theater. You also getting hooked up with meet and greet, so you're going to meet Ari Lennox in person. And we taking care of your hotel.
1: Thank you so much. I appreciate it.
2: No problem, no problem.
1: I'm glad I answered the phone. Thank you so much for being patient with me. I appreciate it.
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2: collector. Okay, how you doing?
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2: No, it's not a bill collector. No one calls me that at all. So I'm like, oh, nah, I'm not with it.
3: Oh, that's why you hung up on me the first time, huh? Well, see, that's your fault. That's your fault. So for submitting your government name, I was calling you to tell you you don't want a free trip to Atlanta to see Ari Lennox, but you want to hang up on folks.
2: For real?
3: I'm not playing. For real.
2: No, for real. Don't do that.
3: I should be playing after you hung up on me all rude, but no, you want to see Ari Lennox.
2: No, I'm so sorry. Yeah. Thank you. Oh, my God.
3: No problem, man. So we sending you to the ATL this Cinco de Mayo. You're going to see Ari Lennox at the Fox Theater. You also getting hooked up with meet and greet, so you're going to meet Ari Lennox in person. And we taking care of your hotel.
2: Thank you so much. I appreciate it.
3: No problem.
2: I'm glad I answered the phone. Thank you so much for being patient with me. I appreciate that.
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0: Weekdays from 7 to 10 p.m., CJ the DJ gets the grown folks right with the house party. If you missed the show, here's what you missed.
1: Hello?
2: Hello, can I speak to Ashley, please? Man, I know she ain't just...
1: Hello?
2: Hello, can I speak to Ashley, please?
1: Who is this?
2: This is CJ the DJ from Magic 103.9. I'm not a bill
1: collector. Okay, how you doing?
2: Oh, good, I'm good. I'm not a bill collector.
1: No, it's not a bill collector.
2: Nobody calls me that.
1: No one calls me that at all. So I'm like, oh, nah, I'm not with it.
2: Oh, that's why you hung up on me the first time, huh? Well, see, that's your fault. That's your fault. So for submitting your government name, I was calling you to tell you you don't want a free trip to Atlanta to see Ari Lennox, but you want to hang up on folks.
1: For real?
2: I'm not playing. For real.
1: No, for real. Don't do that.
2: I mean, I should be playing after you hung up on me all rude, but no, you want to see Ari Lennox.
1: No, I'm so sorry. Yeah. Thank you. Oh, my God.
2: No problem, man. So we sending you to the ATL this Cinco de Mayo. You're going to see Ari Lennox at the Fox Theater. You also getting hooked up with meet and greet, so you're going to meet Ari Lennox in person. And we taking care of your hotel.
1: Thank you so much. I appreciate it.
2: No problem.
1: I'm glad I answered the phone. Thank you so much for being patient with me. I appreciate it.
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12: There's something I'd like to talk to you about today, something that's been circulating on the internet that's become a real problem. Deep fake videos of me endorsing products that I've never even heard of and I have no relationship with whatsoever. Let me tell you clearly, these videos are scams. They are designed to take your money. Now, a couple things you should keep in mind. If something sounds too good to be true, it probably is. When you look at these videos, if they don't seem natural, if there's something off about them, the audio or the video, it's probably AI generated. And if you come across something that does pique your interest, see if you can find evidence of it from other sources. I promise you this, if I discover something incredible that you need to know about, I'm going to talk about it somewhere that you can easily find, not on some shady social media site. I'm Dr. Sanjay Gupta, helping you live a better life.
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1: 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We're getting back into the music right now. 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
1: Yeah, it's old boy. This is the official Hustlers Anthem. 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

0: 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Pick up your phone. I'm on the request now. If you missed the show, here's what you missed.
1: Hello?
2: Hello, can I speak to Ashley, please? Man, I know she ain't just...
1: Hello?
2: Hello, can I speak to Ashley, please?
1: Who is this?
2: This is CJ the DJ from Magic 103.9. I'm not a bill
1: collector. Okay, how you doing?
2: Oh, good, I'm good. I'm not a bill collector.
1: No, it's not a bill collector.
2: I ain't
1: nobody calls
2: either.
1: Me that. No one calls me that at all. So I'm like, oh, nah, I'm not with it.
2: Oh, that's why you hung up on me the first time, huh? Well, see, that's your fault.
1: I don't even go.
2: That's your fault. So for submitting your government name, I was calling you to tell you you don't want a free trip to Atlanta to see Ari Lennox, but you want to hang up on folks.
1: For real.
2: I'm not playing. For real.
1: No, for real. Don't do that.
2: I should be playing after you hung up on me all rude, but no, you going to see
1: no,
2: Ari
1: so
2: Lennox.
1: Sorry. No, I'm so sorry. Yeah. Thank you. Oh, my God.
2: No problem, man. So we sending you to the ATL this Cinco de Mayo. You're going to see Ari Lennox at the Fox Theater. You also getting hooked up with meet and greet, so you're going to meet Ari Lennox in person. And we taking care of your hotel.
1: Thank you so much. I appreciate it.
2: No problem.
1: I'm glad I answered the phone. Thank you so much for being patient with me. I appreciate that.
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0: That was Ty Tribbett with Only One Night. And before that, you heard It's All About the Name from DJ T-Storm and Dominic Hall. And DJ, I'm telling you, that song is greater than you know. That song is greater than you know, son. But listen, I've got to take a break real quick. But when we come back, I've got an inspirational moment just for you.
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5: 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I'm not a bill collector.
4: Oh, okay, how you doing?
5: Oh, good, I'm good. I'm not a bill collector.
4: No, it's not a bill collector. No one calls me that at all. So I'm like, oh, nah, I'm not with it.
5: Oh, that's why you hung up on me the first time, huh? Well, see, that's your fault. That's your fault. So for submitting your government name, I was calling you to tell you you don't want a free trip to Atlanta to see Ari Lennox, but you want to hang up on folks.
4: For real?
5: I'm not playing. For real.
4: No, for real. Don't do that.
5: I should be playing after you hung up on me all rude, but no, you want to see Ari Lennox.
4: No, I'm so sorry. Yeah. Thank you. Oh, my God.
5: No problem, man. So we sending you to the ATL this Cinco de Mayo. You gonna see Ari Lennox at the Fox Theater. You also getting hooked up with meet and greet, so you gonna meet Ari Lennox in person. And we taking care of your hotel.
4: Thank you so much. I appreciate it.
5: No problem.
4: I'm glad I answered the phone. Thank you so much for being patient with me. I appreciate it.
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11: I'm in my mid-60s, and I've learned a few things about my body that I didn't know and not many women talk about. 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
12: Like many women, Sue suffered from pelvic prolapse following the birth of her children. 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
20: You know, one of the weirder things I've seen on social media lately is parents feeding their babies butter, like whole sticks of butter. They swear that it helps them feel fuller after meals and get a good night's sleep, among other things. There's actually something to this. You know, butter is full of fat, which a rapidly growing infant needs, but eating butter all the time results in, quote, boxing out other important nutrients they need as well. Spokesperson for the Academy of Nutrition and Dietetics told us she recommends half a teaspoon to a teaspoon melted and then added to a puree. Or as they get older, you can drizzle oil or melted butter over cooked vegetables, she told us. We never say just give butter by itself, and it's not the only source of fat she would recommend. Avocados, hummus, fish, they are great sources of fat as well. And also, great foods to introduce. I'm Dr. Sanjay Gupta, helping you live a better life.
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1: Listen, it is not too late to stop this. 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
1: Hello?
2: Hello, can I speak to Ashley, please? Man, I know she ain't just...
1: Hello?
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2: 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I'm not a bill collector.
1: Oh, okay, how you doing?
2: Oh, good. I'm not a bill collector.
1: No, it's not a bill collector.
2: Nobody calls me that.
1: No one calls me that at all. So I'm like, oh, nah, I'm not with it.
2: Oh, that's why you hung up on me the first time, huh? Well, see, that's your fault. That's your fault. So for submitting your government name, I was calling you to tell you you don't want a free trip to Atlanta to see Ari Lennox, but you want to hang up on folks.
1: For real.
2: I'm not playing. For real.
1: Don't do that.
2: I should be playing after you hung up on me all rude, but no, you're going to see
1: God,
2: Ari Lennox.
1: I'm so sorry. Yeah. Thank you. Oh, my God.
2: No problem, man. So we sending you to the ATL this Cinco de Mayo. You're going to see Ari Lennox at the Fox Theater. You also getting hooked up with meet and greet, so you're going to meet Ari Lennox in person, and we taking care of your hotel.
1: Thank you so much. I appreciate it.
2: No problem.
1: I'm glad I answered the phone. Thank you so much for being patient with me. I appreciate it.
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7: You and I have never met, but I'm willing to bet that there is something you would like to do, but you feel like you can't, that it's too hard, that you don't deserve it. A colleague of mine recently told me about this new book called Brave Shift, 30 Mindset Changes to Transform Your Life. It's written by a woman named Michelle Carrer. Carrer says the one thing most people forget when they set a goal is to attach a reason to it. Having that reason is big, because when you don't want to do something that's necessary to reach your goal, you can go back to your reason to find the motivation you need. Try to frame your goal as something you want to achieve, as opposed to being a bad part of yourself that you want to change. That will make you more likely to succeed, as will asking for help. 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I'm Dr. Sanjay Gupta, helping you live a better life.
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0: 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Pick up your phone, I'm on the request line. 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
1: Hello?
2: Hello, can I speak to Ashley, please? Man, I know she ain't just...
1: Hello.
2: Hello, can I speak to Ashley, please?
1: Who is this?
2: This is CJ the DJ from Magic 103.9. I'm not a bill collector.
1: Oh, okay, how you doing?
2: Oh, good, I'm good. I'm not a bill collector.
1: No, it's not a bill collector.
2: I ain't
1: Nobody calls
2: either.
1: Me that. No one calls me that at all. So I'm like, oh, nah, I'm not with it.
2: Oh, that's why you hung up on me the first time, huh? Well, see, that's your fault.
1: I don't even go.
2: That's your fault. So for submitting your government name, I was calling you to tell you you don't want a free trip to Atlanta to see Ari Lennox, but you want to hang up on folks.
1: For real?
2: For real? For
1: don't
2: real.
1: Play. For real.
2: I'm not playing. For real? For real?
1: No, for real. Don't do that.
2: I'm not playing. I'm not. I mean, I should be playing after you hung up on me all rude, but no, you want to see
1: God,
2: Ari
1: I'm so
2: Lennox?
1: Sorry. No, I'm so sorry. Yeah. Thank you. Oh my God.
2: No problem, man. So we sending you to the ATL this Cinco de Mayo. You're going to see Ari Lennox at the Fox Theater. You also getting hooked up with meet and greet, so you're going to meet Ari Lennox in person. And we taking care of your hotel.
1: Thank you so much. I appreciate it.
2: Ah! No problem.
1: I'm glad I answered the phone. Thank you so much for being patient with me. I appreciate it.
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13: So-called superagers, they are an enviable segment of the population. People who are older than 80, whose brains function like someone a fraction of their age. It's true, a lot of these people have genetics on their side, but more and more research is bearing out the idea that people who practice good brain health also slow their cognitive decline. Dr. Richard Isaacson, a pioneer in the Alzheimer's space, told us that, quote, his studies have found lifestyle changes including diet, exercise, reducing stress and optimizing sleep, along with managing vascular risk factors with certain medications, can actually help grow brain areas and also reduce telltale signs of Alzheimer's, such as tau tangles and amyloid plaques. What else helps? Staying social, surrounding yourself with family and friends, and maybe even volunteering for a real sense of purpose. I'm Dr. Sanjay Gupta, helping you live a better life.
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0: weekdays from 7 to 10 p.m., CJ the DJ gets the grown folks right with the house party. If you missed the show, here's what you missed.
1: Hello?
2: Hello, can I speak to Ashley, please? Man, I know she ain't just...
1: Hello?
2: Hello, can I speak to Ashley, please?
1: Who is this?
2: This is CJ the DJ from Magic 103.9. I'm not a bill
1: collector. Okay, how you doing?
2: Oh, good. I'm not a bill collector.
1: No, it's not a bill collector. No one calls me that at all. So I'm like, oh, nah, I'm not with it.
2: Oh, that's why you hung up on me the first time, huh? Well, see, that's your fault.
1: I don't even go.
2: That's your fault. So for submitting your government name, I was calling you to tell you you don't want a free trip to Atlanta to see Ari Lennox, but you want to hang up on folks.
1: For real?
2: I'm not playing. For real.
1: No, for real. Don't do that.
2: I'm not playing. I mean, I should be playing after you hung up on me all rude, but no, you want to see Ari Lennox.
1: I'm so sorry. Yeah. Thank you. Oh, my God.
2: No problem, man. So we sending you to the ATL this Cinco de Mayo. You're going to see Ari Lennox at the Fox Theater. You also getting hooked up with meet and greet, so you're going to meet Ari Lennox in person. And we taking care of your hotel.
1: Thank you so much. I appreciate it.
2: No problem, no problem.
1: I'm glad I answered the phone. Thank you so much for being patient with me. I appreciate it.
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14: When it comes to the myriad reasons people don't get enough exercise, psychologist Diana Hill has heard them all. 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Hill herself uses time at her son's baseball game to walk around the field cheering him on instead of sitting on the sidelines. She also recommends setting up your space at home, at work, in the car to facilitate movement. So every night before I go to bed, I lay out my workout clothes next to my bathroom sink so they are waiting there for me as a good reminder. I'm Dr. Sanjay Gupta, helping you live a better life.

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0: 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If you miss the show, here's what you missed.
1: Hello?
2: Hello, can I speak to Ashley, please? Man, I know she ain't just...
1: Hello?
2: Hello, can I speak to Ashley, please?
1: Who is this?
2: 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I'm not a bill
1: collector. Okay, how you doing?
2: Oh, good, I'm good. I'm not a bill collector.
1: No, it's not a bill collector. Nobody calls me that at all. So I'm like, oh, nah, I'm not with it.
2: Oh, that's why you hung up on me the first time, huh? Well, see, that's your fault. That's your fault. So for submitting your government name, I was calling you to tell you you don't want a free trip to Atlanta to see Ari Lennox, but you want to hang up on folks.
1: For real?
2: For real?
1: Don't play.
2: I'm not playing. For real? For real?
1: No, for real. Don't do that.
2: I'm not playing. I should be playing after you hung up on me all rude, but no, you're going to see Ari Lennox.
1: No, I'm so sorry. Yeah. Thank you. Oh, my God.
2: No problem, man. So we sending you to the ATL this Cinco de Mayo. You're going to see Ari Lennox at the Fox Theater. You also getting hooked up with meet and greet, so you're going to meet Ari Lennox in person. And we taking care of your hotel.
1: Thank you so much. I appreciate it.
2: Ah! No problem.
1: I'm glad I answered the phone. Thank you so much for being patient with me. I appreciate it.
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12: We are finally starting to learn more things we can do to keep our brains sharp as we age. A lot of people think crossword puzzles or Sudoku might do the trick, but the science doesn't really bear that out. What one recent study found, though, was that a certain type of brain training seems to have a significant impact on cognition as we get older. It wasn't memory or even problem-solving tasks that moved the needle. It was an interactive computerized game that tested the ability to recognize two separate images in faster and faster sequences. It's what we call a task of divided attention, in which you don't have a conscious strategy on how to improve. That's according to the study's lead author. You're just trying to do the best you can to figure out how to divide your attention. Now, the game in this study was called Double Decision. If you want to find it and try it out yourself. I'm Dr. Sanjay Gupta, helping you live a better life.
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2: Hello?
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3: 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I'm not a bill collector.
2: Okay, how you doing?
3: Oh, good. I'm good. I'm not a bill collector.
2: No, it's not a bill collector.
3: Nobody calls me that.
2: No one calls me that at all. So I'm like, oh, nah, I'm not with it.
3: Oh, that's why you hung up on me the first time, huh? Well, see, that's your fault. That's your fault. So for submitting your government name, I was calling you to tell you you don't want a free trip to Atlanta to see Ari Lennox, but you want to hang up on folks.
2: For real?
3: I'm not playing. For real.
2: No, for real. Don't do that.
3: I'm not playing. I mean, I should be playing after you hung up on me all rude, but no, you want to see Ari Lennox.
2: No, I'm so sorry. Yeah. Thank you. Oh, my God.
3: No problem, man. So we sending you to the ATL this Cinco de Mayo. You're going to see Ari Lennox at the Fox Theater. You also getting hooked up with meet and greet, so you're going to meet Ari Lennox in person. And we taking care of your hotel.
2: Thank you so much. I appreciate it.
3: No problem.
2: I'm glad I answered the phone. Thank you so much for being patient with me. I appreciate it.
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13: A Better Life with Dr. Sanjay Gupta.
14: In recent years, scientists have really dialed up the urgency to understand PFAS, sometimes referred to as forever chemicals because of how long they take to break down. The latest study found these chemicals may be aging men in their 50s and 60s a bit faster than men who are younger or older or women of any age. Experts we talked to said the accumulation of PFAS may lower testosterone levels in men, impair sperm quality, and increase risks of testicular and kidney cancer. Women, it seems, just seem to be able to clear PFAS faster. Now, whether you're a man or a woman, trying to limit your exposure is a great idea. Three ways to do that. Filter your drinking water. Don't use non-stick cookware like Teflon, and avoid fast food packaging, which are sometimes coated with these chemicals. I'm Dr. Sanjay Gupta, helping you live a better life.

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0: 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If you missed the show, here's what you missed.
1: Hello?
2: Hello, can I speak to Ashley, please? Man, I know she ain't just...
1: Hello?
2: Hello, can I speak to Ashley, please?
1: Who is this?
2: This is CJ the DJ from Magic 103.9. I'm not a bill
1: collector. Okay, how you doing?
2: Oh, good. I'm not a bill collector.
1: No, it's not a bill collector.
2: Nobody calls me that.
1: No one calls me that at all. So I'm like, oh, nah, I'm not with it.
2: Oh, that's why you hung up on me the first time, huh? Well, see, that's your fault.
1: I don't even go.
2: That's your fault. So for submitting your government name, I was calling you to tell you you don't want a free trip to Atlanta to see Ari Lennox, but you want to hang up on folks.
1: For real?
2: For real?
1: Don't play. For real.
2: I'm not playing. For real? For real?
1: No, for real. Don't do that.
2: I'm not playing. I mean, I should be playing after you hung up on me all rude, but no, you going to see
1: no,
2: Ari
1: so
2: Lennox.
1: Sorry. No, I'm so sorry. Yeah. Thank you. Oh, my God.
2: No problem, man. So we sending you to the ATL this Cinco de Mayo. You're going to see Ari Lennox at the Fox Theater. You also getting hooked up with meet and greet, so you're going to meet Ari Lennox in person. And we taking care of your hotel.
1: Thank you so much. I appreciate it.
2: Ah! No problem.
1: I'm glad I answered the phone. Thank you so much for being patient with me. I appreciate it.
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13: You know, I watched a video the other day about kids getting landlines at home. We haven't had a landline in my house in I can't even tell you how long. But seeing these parents about my age being teleported back to their own childhoods, a simpler time before screens, was really powerful. And as for the kids, they sat and had conversations with their grandparents without multitasking or being distracted by a screen. I thought this was a great way to have kids stay in touch with family members and friends without getting sucked into the smartphone era too young. Of course, you need other people close by to hop on board as well if this is something that's going to work. Perhaps most important, I realized, these relics can be a great conversation starter with your children. You can talk about what it really means to be connected in this day and age. Things have changed a lot. I'm Dr. Sanjay Gupta, helping you live a better life.
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1: 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Akon and Young Jesus. Three. Trying to take it easy. Three. Two.

It's over. Time to get back into the best throwbacks and R&B. We're Magic 103.9. Yeah, Magic.

0: 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Bluffton, Savannah. It's WTYB because we throw you back. We're magic.
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3: 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I'm not a bill
2: collector. Okay, how you doing?
3: Oh, good, I'm good. I'm not a bill collector.
2: No, it's not a bill collector.
3: I ain't
2: nobody calls
3: either.
2: Me that. No one calls me that at all. So I'm like, oh, nah, I'm not with it.
3: Oh, that's why you hung up on me the first time, huh? Well, see, that's your fault.
2: I don't even go.
3: That's your fault. So for submitting your government name, I was calling you to tell you you don't want a free trip to Atlanta to see Ari Lennox, but you want to hang up on folks.
2: For real?
3: For real? For
2: don't
3: real.
2: Play. For real.
3: I'm not playing. For real? For real?
2: No, for real. Don't do that.
3: I'm not playing. I'm not. I mean, I should be playing after you hung up on me all rude, but no, you're going to see
2: God,
3: Ari
2: so
3: Lennox.
2: Sorry. No, I'm so sorry. Yeah. Thank you. Oh my God.
3: No problem, man. So we sending you to the ATL this Cinco de Mayo. You're going to see Ari Lennox at the Fox Theater. You also getting hooked up with meet and greet, so you're going to meet Ari Lennox in person. And we taking care of your hotel.
2: Thank you so much. I appreciate it.
3: No problem, no problem.
2: Hey. I'm glad I answered the phone. Thank you so much for being patient with me. I appreciate that.
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15: Getting your heart broken can be really rough. It'll happen to most of us at some point in our lives. It's not just an emotional experience, it's a physical one too. 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I recently spoke about this with Dr. Yoram Yovel, a psychiatrist and neuroscientist. He was on my podcast, Chasing Life. Now, he told me heartbreak doesn't have to last forever. And while your inclination might be to withdraw, isolate, and shut down, it's often the opposite of what supports healing. 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And the reverse is also true, he said. 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I'm Dr. Sanjay Gupta, helping you live a better life.
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2: Yeah. Let's take them back. Coming up, I was confused. 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